And of course, matching your bienu. You are my fefebi. Oh, now coupon was yes, yeah, the mammy knew me, you know. Send a dress of no canoe. So, I know I could see yes, baby, and the mammy knew me, you know, or by fine. And Tisha knows your papa. So, baby, obey prepared. Now, they are channel. Ah, yako ako ako di erusie.

0: Baby, I'll be a Michiachi and I'll pay. It's true, Doctor Nana KJC. Doctor Nana KJC, a Koba Supreme Mono. No. Nana Pia, baby, I'll be a Michiachi. 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Na OMD Sammy Tuga Chiacha na na bibia obia na debi ya bewon na jengwa Ekoba Jesse Company Limited and a soju media yasne we come for Eddie Amao say so ope adensi ho ne ma papa pa roni besie building quality materials na ebia wo enya virgin land bi Ope se o si share a dancing so. 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A fake radio. 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How much money be near? At TS Media, name. 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The saints in the inside, Pure FM. A coacher scam, or as I am, and Jacra, and a bedded bar. Now, one, Cassamon say, yes. Shannon, so papa, and you will feed the new friend free. I want the puppy at the mouth. A Koba multimedia. Maybe I will come who be at CME free. If it's Jordan, be seen. Nay, there was a papa. Frequencies in a dosh movie, billions of frequencies. Now, what you need, or say, Umpe Bia open 95.7 megahertz. I'm going to show papa. A bear crank of a super glue on. Na facino. Na enna hono ma na wadiye kope another station. Na fire monitoring. Na we say enye u default station. Esa nse ye wani pepi yidi ma. Ye nyinse yebe wo ye kucho askano na ye se eye twins. Enche kura yebe diliba. Enti monshe ye ni big time. Sam Remy sorry ama Raycon GH. Anonzo so at the reggae papa pa so up reggae mu reggae yes up reggae mu reggae pa aha we say ni your friends say reggae Helena reggae Helena Rebels Helena Rebels yes
1: This song in particular no
0: yeah.
1: One of my favorites because the rhythm in it
0: yeah.
1: You could feel the pam pam
0: kick in
1: the
0: kick,
1: no?
0: Yes.
1: Right? Yeah. So this and you know all the gospel songs from Reverend Yabs, Ofasumeni,
0: yeah.
1: All of them.
0: Yeah.
1: Came Omunina Bilde
0: from yeah, Reggie.
1: Yes. Tuti Ukutini nina what to say, yes. The kicks, the rollings, everything is in
0: yeah.
1: That. The bass guitars, sure. Everything. Yes.
0: Those days in only the air. Well, I would say, oh, spirit enough, sorry.
1: Oh, okay.
0: Loud air. Maybe, yeah.
2: I'm in shop, Papa.
1: So they get to man, to me, right, get to one of them, say, ah, I'm come start today.
2: I know,
1: so I'm going to chance.
2: Wow. Serious, why take a video, Bia?
1: Get to us and I time pay videos.
2: I won't pay videos. Okay, I see.
1: Yeah, because yes, and I pay videos.
2: It's me, sorry. Sorry, I'm a right cause so I'm a bit so that you will have me a jawi. Never find a sermon, she a reggae. Get your friends, and I'm a day amount. I'm a mama musuna, the reggae, and so about a bit so. And the best as we did, she be of Yanko Ponya Dumois. 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

0: Watch the Tyrus Ryle and do the memory. This one is not a jingle. It's a special request from Tyrus Ryle to the fans. Enough respect. See?
1: Blessings, massive. This is Peter Morgan from Morgan Heritage.
2: Man a warrior. 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
3: 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Yeah, me ask the menace be smart in and dancing to the fullest. You know, listen up. It's not the first, not the last. Station of the dark, listen to me now. Rolling out is such a top song. You will never cheat on the girls, them. Smart in here. Smart in and dancing to the fullest.
1: Blessings, massive. 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

within the week. And I who news to be saying and I'm in time video no so. Police interdict 7 officers. Yes, I. Over alleged extortion incident in Accra. Police interdict 7 officers alleged extortions in Accra. The Ghana Police Service has interdicted 7 police officers in connection with an alleged extortion in Accra. According to the police press release dated on the 16th of September, the officers who were members of the patrol team alleged to have demanded money from a victim and compelled him to withdraw from the ATM machine. So do to be general counsel's passes and the Momo Mano. Ghana Police. Enyamunyina officers ni mu biso yesa. And this will be so akwajina obi counsel so onko yi ATM Momo Mano. Na onim dia koyeye, ipa kono diplo.

Christmas. 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Very soon I'll be doing justice to your voice notes.

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1: The great selector, my brother. Good morning. It's me, your brother Bismarck. Bro, what is saying? I'm not going to be able to do it.

Ayo, Mr. Selector, me feel less came from Adonko Dangal, this T.H. Yankula Remosaya. Me love Satan Company from Kacha unto the Gato Youth Allah them. It's today's sabbatical reggae vibration unto Gato Youth. Rude the rhythm.

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Mind you, Pure Reggae Chant is brought to you by Nana K. Jesse. Yes, Kuoba Supreme, no, no. Dance your honey when you know. Hey. Still not left out. Sonya on for a voice note in the Maya. Fafa 0240929283. You drop your request. I save you the best life you deserve. Yes. Drop the request. I save you the best that you deserve.

0: Goldie Boy Anas Mampuansi, Amateur Lawyer Safo Duku, Orange Adeniba Shanti Regional Secretary, Namcha Sunchia Chama Shaba. Also the Adeniba.
1: Sarata Raikon, good morning, good morning. Would you say we are here in an affair of you? The Koba Multimedia. I'm not sure if you're a good person.

This is Kobe. This good morning, Rasta man. This is Kobe. This one, I want you to play me this song. It goes like, you don't have to be dread to be a Rasta. This is not dreadlostic, but divine conception of the heart. I'm dedicating this song to all my colleague drivers. Our station is at Abrekwa Junction. We run to Santasi, Patasi, Agri. Shout out to all my fellow taxi drivers.

Good morning, Rastaman. This is Kobe. This one, I want you to play me this song. It goes like, you don't have to be dread to be a Rasta. This is not dreadlostic, but divine conception of the heart. I'm dedicating this song to all my colleague drivers. Our station is at Abrepo Junction, rank to Santasi, Fantasi, Agri. Shout out to all my fellow taxi drivers.

Rasta, good morning. Good morning. Reverend Kelvin, at the moment I am on a highway to Techima Hobbit. The flu again is a Manokodem. There's all Bob Marley, one love. Bob Marley, one love. Especially in the intro.

0: indeed, let's get together and feel all right. 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
1: Good morning, Selector Icon. We're on your POGH, yeah. Charlie, in that year, I could 82482, and then I'm back out 24. Oh, KTL Sinska. And I'm in your kidio, yeah, Pokuari. And I'm in your Subakwa, Banas, Banahene, Charlie. I'm in a couple more. And I'm in a radio that tour, and I'm seeing the wind theater where I come, Sam. I'm a mobile, I'm a mobile, I'm a mobile, I'm a mobile, I'm a mobile, I'm a mobile, I'm a mobile, I'm a mobile, I'm a mobile, I'm a mobile, I'm a mobile, I'm a mobile, I'm a mobile, I'm a mobile, I'm a mobile, I'm a mobile, I'm a mobile, I'm a mobile, I'm a mobile, I'm a mobile, I'm a mobile, I'm a mobile, I'm a mobile, I'm a mobile, I'm a mobile, I'm a mobile, I'm a mobile, I'm a mobile, I'm a mobile, I'm a mobile, I'm a mobile, I'm a mobile, I'm a mobile, I'm a mobile, I'm a mobile, I'm a mobile, I'm a mobile, I'm a mobile, I'm a mobile, I'm a mobile, I'm a mobile, I'm a mobile, I'm a mobile, I'm a mobile, I'm a mobile, I'm a mobile, I'm a mobile, I'm a mobile,

And greetings to all the peeps. Inside Kijitia, Dubai, the black market area. Gideon Opokuare. And the big man himself, Otufor. Uprising me people. Uprising keen. He's a music hero now. 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Gideon me chano pay. Uprising to Master P. Rango rolling behind. Coming from Livingston, Settecler. Calls him Stoneboy. We are moving straight to turn. Yes. Each and every Saturday morning, I come to your doorstep with music. Yes. I also give you the opportunity for you to come to my doorstep with your request. For you to come to my doorstep, you come to my doorstep with a number 0240929283. And you know one thing, number be afraid, be so fre. 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

0: Call it spade a spade and don't call it a dogger. Oh, the phone line is buzzing. 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Hello, good morning.
1: Good morning, the selector, senior selector, reggae maker.
0: Yes,
1: good
0: I can. Your name and where you're calling from? Udini baby, you're Kasafri.
1: My phone is Kusiapi, I'm Kasafri, I'm
0: Shahin. Mm-hmm.
1: Mm-hmm.
0: Ampa.
1: You want us to feel stupid?
0: Yes.
1: You want us to feel stupid?
0: Hey.
1: Hey. Yes, go mommy.
0: Okay.
1: Mommy.
0: What's it?
1: Mo, senior selector.

Rango rolling behind. Yes, I. Opinions on your pen, not stupid. Yes. Not stupid by Burning Spear. Simple. Not stupid by Burning Spear.

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Never hesitate to pull it twice. 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

0: stupid, but they lie.
1: That's who they want us to be. That's who they want us to be.
0: They want us to be, but let me tell you, we'll force you to

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1: I know that I'm
0: CSO shop, or drive it, if you come say call. If you baby so Bakumasa, I'm more aquaba. Now, of course, so the Amema, crying so Jojo. Only BB.
1: So they want us to think strong. So they want us.
0: The person will catch you, my dear, you want to know. Foul phone, oh, but number is 0240 929283. 0240 929283. For the benefit of those on your WhatsApp phone, you can call 0240 929 283. So, what WhatsApp? Oh, yeah, and I'll DT.
1: Celebrating
0: hard. So, what I want to bring you to know, I'm going to bring you to know, I'm going to bring you to know, I'm going to bring you to know, I'm going to bring you to know, I'm going to bring you to know, I'm going to bring you to know, I'm going to bring you to know, I'm going to bring you to know, I'm going to bring you to know, I'm going to bring you to know, I'm going to bring you to know, I'm going to bring you to know, I'm going to bring you to know, I'm going to bring you to know, I'm going to bring you to know, I'm going to bring you to know, I'm going to bring you to know, I'm going to bring you to know, I'm going to bring you to know, I'm going to bring you to know, I'm going to bring you to know, I'm going to bring you to know, I'm going to bring you to know, I'm going to bring you to know, I'm going to bring you to know, I'm going to bring you to know, I'm going to bring you to know, I'm going to bring you to know, I'm going to bring you to know, I'm

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0: Go to all the members of Buami group.
1: Okay.
0: Inside Twanfum here. And all the boys listening to me, Kontanase Twanfum.
1: Me that's it.
0: Bless to them.
1: No love to your chest, my brother.

selector Raiko. 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A bomb one more called Juma. 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Benny Spear calling Rastafari, sons and daughters of His Majesty, and pray. I'm the vibe, I'm a bomb one, the quadruma. Selector Raiko, why are you running now?

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1: Hello.
0: Yes, I can.
1: Good morning.
0: Good morning. Good evening, baby. I can say free.
1: Good evening, Mose. I can say free. Kukoso.
0: North love.
1: Yeah, where do you meet the honor meet you?
0: With that say.
1: Yeah, me shroud.
0: More fire.
1: I can say Bobby Peter Tosh.
0: Tosh.
1: Yeah, they are crying for peace, but not for justice.
0: By Peter Tosh.
1: No love,
0: my brother.
1: The summer will be
0: No love, my brother. Yeah.
1: If we want peace, we have to fight for justice.
0: Absolutely, my brother.
1: That's right.
0: No love. Thank you.
2: Hey, Selector Raikon. Work one, my brother. Up where we can call and cool. Yeah, man, straight, we bless Jah. Yeah, man, this your man them call Ras.
3: Meekbone.
2: You bastard. Everything nice, everything cool this morning. You bastard, we chant down the Babylon. Yeah, man. Yeah, we're getting high and cool. Now we can touch the sky. You understand? Yeah, man. So let her icon, we want you to play this song for me, my brother. Where them sing, man pass.

Thank you, Ras Mickey Bone. And indeed, we bust down Babylon Wall with reggae music, chanting down the Babylon people. And this was a special request coming from McCullough. Equal rights and justice.

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That's all my mutabaluka, people's court. 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

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My father didn't tell me the truth. That really sounds very dead. 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

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I'm really feeling the vibe this morning. 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

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Nana Prempeni. 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And I pray you are serving me. One I hate you. Nana Prempeni. Give me why. 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
1: Hello.
0: Yes, I can. Wagwan. Yes, sir. Your name and where are you calling from?
1: I'm calling from Ukom. My name is still Isaac.
0: Isaac. Wagwan this morning.
1: I want to play the That Train by Culture.
0: That Train?
1: Yeah, man.
0: Yes, sir. Keen.
1: Yeah, man.
0: Sure. Enough love, me brother. Thank you for calling, me brother.
1: Thank you. Welcome.

And indeed, red, red wine rolling in the back coming from UB40, Unemployment Band 40. All I can do. I told you early in the morning. I came to serve you the best that you deserve from 7 straight to 10. And yeah, there's 10. So very soon I'll be paving way for the next show to take over. And before I leave, let me take this opportunity to say happy birthday to Emmanuel Opoku. Yes, happy birthday to you, Emmanuel Opoku. Why the diaspora, my brother. Big up, my brother. Happy, happy birthday to you, Ima. I call him Bra Ima. Yes, Bra Ima. Happy birthday to you, brother. Live up to 95.7, my brother. Have a blast and cheers to the greatness. Thank you, my brother. So right after this tune, if you do hear from me, I'm out. Thank you, Kumasi. Thank you, Osekro. Thank you, Ghana. Don't flip the dial. Stay can stay. A whole heap of tunes on the way coming live on Pure 95.7. Don't flip the dial. Stay can stay.

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